Oh yeah, and you? I ain't forget about you. I know you just waiting for me to say your name. Cut the check. First.

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2: 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Turn me right around, never let me down.
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0: 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Welcome back. Hey, wake up. Hey, wake up. You were banned from the server. Your channel was edited. User joined your channel. User joined your channel. You were banned from the server. See you soon. Welcome back. Hey, wake up. Hey, wake up.
1: 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No whisper target found. 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Channel switch. 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Welcome back. 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No whisper target found. 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Error. Welcome back.

Welcome back. Hey, wake up. Hey, wake up. You were banned from the server. Your channel was edited. User joined your channel. User joined your channel. You were banned from the server. See you soon. Welcome back. Hey, wake up. Hey, wake up. You were banned from the server. Your channel was edited. User joined your channel. User joined your channel. You were banned from the server. See you soon. Welcome back. Hey, wake up. Hey, wake up. You were banned from the server. Your channel was edited. User joined your channel. User joined your channel. You were banned from the server. See you soon. Welcome back. 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

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Now I took my hand, stop by the man on the jukebox, and then we started dancing.

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And it feels like I'm drowning, pulling against the stream.

0: 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User joined your channel. You were banned from the server. See you soon. Welcome back. Hey, wake up. Hey, wake up. You were banned from the server. Your channel was edited. User joined your channel. User joined your channel. You were banned from the server. See you soon. Welcome back. Hey, wake up. Hey, wake up.
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Your channel was edited. User joined your channel. User joined your channel. You were banned from the server. See you soon. Welcome back. Hey, wake up. Hey, wake up. You were banned from the server. Your channel was edited. User joined your channel. User joined your channel. You were banned from the server. See you soon. Welcome back. Hey, wake up. Hey, wake up. You were banned from the server. Your channel was edited. User joined your channel. User joined your channel. You were banned from the server. See you soon. Welcome back. Hey, wake up. Hey, wake up. You were banned from the server. Your channel was edited. User joined your channel. User joined your channel. You were banned from the server. See you soon. Welcome back. Hey, wake up. Hey, wake up.

0: ring-a-dong for a holiday. 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

Hey, it's Jason from Fox and Wolf. I'm a friend of the Living Tombstone, and I did the video edit for his amazing Ghostbusters remix. I hope you liked it, and if you did, you might want to check out my channel. I do stuff like this all the time. Also, don't forget to subscribe to the Living Tombstone if you haven't already. All right, later!

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0: Wir spielen die beste Musik der 80er, 90er und das Beste und Aktuellste von heute.
1: 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I'm from the dirty V2 where you cannot cross. I sat the bitch up in you when you walked across.